sketch it out. Write a script line for line on how I like you to say it and how sweet it would be coming from your mouth. And I keep asking questions, but they can't be answered by anything other than time itself.

Yeah, I'd like to dedicate this record right here to my main man, Johnny Cash, a real American gangster. I got my nephew Whitey Ford on the guitar, Young Trev on the drums, Grand Ole Opry, here we come.

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I don't care. 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I'm gonna love to give me somebody new. You know that you were not fair, baby.

Dat was The Death of Queen Jane. Gatehouse speelt nog een medley getiteld The Gypsy Princess. Dat zijn The Gypsy Princess, also known as Dolly Varden. It's a popular barn dance associated with the Sleeve Lugra area. The two tunes that follows, Jim Keefe's and Din Tarrant's, were given to us by accordion player Paulie O'Connor, a high respected ex.

De cd heet When the Tide is Out. De muzikant is Noel Birmingham. U hoorde Carolyn's Concerto, Rose in the Heather en Tobin's Favorite. 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